romantic. We fight so beautifully, so I just gotta have it. With you, I'm gonna die young, but without you, nothing's fun. And I know that I should run, but I put my money on red. With you, I'm gonna die young. The heart

0: 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Klokken er 6:10. It's Adele!
1: 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Hi, this is Adele. You're listening to my song, Easy On Me. 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

Would you cry if you saw me crying? And would you save my soul tonight?

0: 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Klokken er 14:37. Temperaturen lige nu er 19 grader.
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